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1: Tonight, Off the Beaten Track begins. And you remember the movie Groundhog's Day from 1993 and Bill Murray as Phil says, I'll give you a winter prediction. It's going to be cold, it's going to be gray, and it's going to last you for the rest of your life. Well, I am Roberto, and tonight, may I give you a prediction. You won't be hearing the same ones over and over again. So let's begin this evening on Off the Beaten Track. And here now is the Medicine Dolls from Cape Town based South African post-punk trio, and this is Danger, Danger, Disco.

And there were the B-52s and Gimme Back My Man on Off the Beaten Track. Black Delta Movements and King Mosquito we heard. You know, in this year, 2025, it marks 15 years of the Black Delta Movement. Congratulations. And the Medicine Dolls started the set. And Danger, Danger Disco is what you heard. Coming up, Fontaine's DC. And I have Batmobile the Band on the way. We're going to be hearing music from Benefits off their debut album called Nails, and that's coming up next. So what do you say we start this set on Off the Beaten Track with Dry Cleaning? Here's Strong Feelings.

Thank you for listening to Off the Beaten Track on this Sunday night. And we heard Fontaines D.C. and their tune was Boys in the Better Land. You're Wrong About Me was the song from Batmobile. Warhorse, off their debut album called Nails, was with the group Benefits, Dry Cleaning, and Strong Feelings. For my friends Rach in Leeds and Dickie, here's the song now from Marky Smith and the Fall. It's called Effolding Money.

The song is called Meant to Be, and that's from the band Spare Skin, wrapping up this set on Off the Beaten Track. TV 21 was a new wave band in the mid-80s, and Playing with Fire we heard. And I was reading an edited press release with the band Bilk, and it stated, reflecting on the highs and lows of British youth culture today, Bilk are three musicians who blend angsty indie rock, rap, and punk. They have a new album out, their second release, Essex, Drugs, and Rock and Roll. The tune is R&R, which was Rock and Roll with Bilk. I tell you what, I like that band a lot, so we'll be hearing more of their music on Off the Beaten Track. And then, of course, Marky Smith and The Fall with F-Oding Money. Here comes the song Don't Fade Away from Beach Fossils on OTBT.

You just heard from the California band Cosmonauts. In 2019, they released Star 69, which was their, I believe, their debut album. And we heard Seven Sisters from that album. I'd like to see more music from them soon, you know? Delivery with Focus, right? That's off of their latest release, Force Majeure. And Beach Fossils did Don't Fade Away. The Grin has a new EP. It's called The Fire That Never Burns. Here's another song from that EP tonight on Off the Beaten Track. It's called Consequences.

0: Hey, stay on board because we wrap up this first hour on Off the Beaten Track, going back to 1980 with The Cure, and the song is So What.
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0: Welcome back to Off the Beaten Track, and I'm your host, Roberto. Let's begin this hour with a band called 100 Gex, and this is The Dumbest Girl Alive.

That was Thin White Rope, and you heard their tune, Outlaw Blues, on Off the Beaten Track. Harpy was the tune from Bar Italia, and they got their name from a bar in West London, and it was also called Bar Italia. And from 100 Gex, The Dumbest Girl Alive. Homegrown Minneapolis, Minnesota band. They call themselves Good Morning Midnight. So let's begin this set of music now with them, and the song is Dynamite Head on OTBT.

There's Fembots tonight on Off the Beaten Track, wrapping up this quick set of music, and that was titled Demolition Waltz. Covering the heart tune Barracuda was Phantom Tollbooth and Good Morning Midnights, and the song was Dynamite Head. Some new music will be coming up in this set. I have a Quad City band called The Windmill Failure, and I was able to get a new single from them. We're going to be hearing a tune from the Minutemen and from Madison, Wisconsin, Thank You, with Holiday Innards. I got a new single from them, which is going to be coming up next, so I'd like to begin this set. And I'd like to begin with another artist on Off the Beaten Track, calling themselves Orphan Pennies. Here's Tide Bell.

Alrighty, thank you for turning us on to Eulogy for an Air Raid. That's a band from the Quad Cities calling themselves the Windmill Failure. We heard the Minutemen, and the song was Bob Dylan wrote Propaganda Songs. Why was the tune from Holiday Innards, and that's a new single with Holiday Innards, and Orphan Pennies, Tide Bell, started that set. Before we wrap up this hour, I have music from White Collar Sideshow, as well as Fat Truckers. Here now is a new single with the Viagra Boys. This is called Man Made of Meat.

Yes, please. Okay, one at a time, one at a time. Oh, no, I'm on cancel now. Yeah, I'm back. Thank you so much. Yes, I'm an artist. Of course, I make art out of tax evasion. 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It's a small man placed inside of a larger man. Yeah, I'm made out of meat. What? What do you mean? Downloading my work is illegal. Who is this guy? Get him out of here right now. What the? They didn't do anything. I was wearing a wig. She was wearing a wig. I can't answer these questions. No, no, no, no pictures.

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1: The closest thing to the closest thing to the closest thing to the closest thing to the closest thing.

0: till the dirt and dust from up the earth, of the earth. And I love this feeling, 'cause you won't not kill the mind from thinking, why am I shrinking? My custom made mask called Kill the Pig.
1: And so we wrap up this hour on Off the Beaten Track with Pig in the Middle, and that's from the group White Collar Sideshow. You heard Fat Truckers also in that set with Ron Is Back, and the Viagra Boys are back with a new single, and that was titled Man Made of Meat.

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2: Thank you for listening this evening to Off the Beaten Track. At the beginning of OTBT, I made mention, and I'm going to repeat myself one more time. You remember that movie Groundhog's Day from 1993, and Bill Murray, as Phil says, I'll give you a winter prediction. It's going to be cold, it's going to be gray, and it's going to last you for the rest of your life. Well, I am Roberto, and tonight I'm going to continue to give you a prediction. You won't be hearing the same ones over and over again. So I think you know this evening is Groundhog's Day 2025. And I'd like to begin this hour with a very cool power pop trio from New York. They called themselves Dirty Looks, and from them, here is Drop That Tan.

slight scares and taunt me. You caught me right there in my hair. Pulse deep, claw deep, ice glares, cold stares. Frost keen, keep me weep. Prim and proper, or show stop.

That was the London outfit Uncle, and they served us with some amazing electronic sounds with the trip-hop grooves as well. And we heard Nothing to Give from Uncle. Nick Void and Rocket USA, which is a Suicide cover you heard right after Dirty Looks, you know, that power trio from New York, and Drop That Tan. Here comes the Tiger Lilies now on Off the Beaten Track, and this is Come On.

Clan of Zymox is a Dutch band that plays dark wave, gothic rock, and synth pop. And that song was called Muscoviet Mosquito. Once again, Clan of Zymox. Lost All Day was the song from Dinosaur Jr. in that set as well. Vox Low, I'll Save You Anyway, Eveline, and the Tiger Lilies with Come On Down began that set. How about a Soul Child remix to change the pace? On Off the Beaten Track with Electric Six, here's Danger High Voltage.

song is called Any Given Sunday from a very cool London art punk group, Man, Woman, Chainsaw. From the Cranes, Starblood, the remix was before that, and we heard some Electric Six doing Danger, High Voltage, the Soul Child radio mix. Before we wrap up this hour on Off the Beaten Track, I'd like to tell you about Rebuilding the Rites of Statues, also known as Retras. They're from China, and they have been creating their sound since 2004. They even had the attention of Brian Eno, which he played synthesizer on one of their releases. All I can say is let me introduce you with a threefer with Retras. And let's see, Don, can you grab that tray out from underneath the couch again, please? Yeah, that's it. And let's light up a threefer now for Retras. And you're going to be hearing Sounds of Celebration, Red Rum Aviv. Here now is Retras with the threefer, and we're going to begin it now with Atmosphere.

Smart as well as my father.

0: And so this third hour with me, Roberto, on Off the Beaten Track has ended with a threefer with Retros. There was Sounds of Celebration, and before that, Red Rum, Aviv at Mas Here was the three tunes. But stay on board, hour four, and more electronica, more underground tunes is coming up next on Off the Beaten Track.
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1: Assemble to the right. Who? Even numbers to the right. Recover.
2: New. You know, you would drop a few pounds from this weight, and you could walk a little taller, right?

0: You think they have people beaming down every day?
1: Yes. Serious lack of interest.
0: I would like to speak to someone in authority.
2: We don't have anybody in authority.
0: You people are in great danger.

0: That moon exploration certainly is exciting, isn't it?
1: Yes, it is. And we're very happy that our research has got a small part in that kind of exploration, too. I guess we've shown you about all that we have here right now. Do you have any more questions?
2: A Saturday morning visit with a scientist. Interesting? Yes, but it was much more. It was a visit into the actual world of a research scientist. Tomorrow, this could be your world.
3: What you're saying, Captain, is that we seem to have a choice between dealing with you or your enemies.
4: No, sir. With the Federation, you have a choice. You have none with the Klingons. The Klingons are a military dictatorship.
5: 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Here's Nitzareb now on OTBT, and this is Lightning Man.

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1: Well, I'm crazy about you, about it, Nat. See you.

0: It's got a history, albeit a short one.
1: Very interesting group of musicians. I don't know much about them, but they certainly have a spot for Off the Beaten Track on Hour 4. They call themselves Cultivated Bimbo and Fasima. The live tune was what we heard right after Nitzer Ebb's song, Lightning Man. Yamahala is an Arabic language called freedom. And here's that song, Yamahala, with Acid Arab, to begin this set of music and Off the Beaten Track.

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We gonna do it now. We gonna do it right now. We gonna do it today. We gonna say.

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I am.

There's another great album coming out of 2019, and I believe they were an Italian band. They call themselves Dang Dang. The song was Dang Dang, and that's found on their album, like I said, in 2019, Liar. That was their latest release, and it was pretty doggone good. Cabaret Voltaire and Do the Snake was in that set right after Acid Arab and Ya Mahala. The band Ditz has a new release for 25. It's called Never Exhale, and here's a tune from that album now, and this is called 4.

Such a hellish day, another day. Could it work in pink? Maybe that'll bring it around. Could it work in pink?

You know, it just dawned on me, Tortoise is who we heard, by the way, in the song was Shake Hands with Danger. They call Chicago their home, and they started around 1990. So you know what? That makes them, they've been around for, what, 35 years? Classic. Facts. Another Chicago band was in that set, and the song was Houses Breathing, and we heard from Ditz, and they have a new release, Never Exhale, and Four was the tune from that album. I think we're going to wrap up tonight's Off the Beaten Track with the tune with Meat Beat Manifesto here.

0: And there we have it tonight. Ending this evening was Meat Beat Manifesto, and the song was Pin Drop. I'm Roberto, and once again, I want to thank you for listening. And as I mentioned every week, as we wrap up OTBT, tell your friends all about Off the Beaten Track and get them on board. And I'll have another episode ready to roll next week, right here on your pirate radio. 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

0: Hi, this is Bill Clutho. 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

0: Couple of live tracks. It's kicking off this edition of the Bob Dylan program. Shelter from the Storm from the Budokan concerts and from the 1974 recordings, Mr. Tambourine Man. I'm Jim Hunter. We'll spend the next hour with one of the greatest songwriters of our generation, Bob Dylan. And we're going to go to Bootleg Series 14, More Blood, More Tracks. There's a outtake of You're a Big Girl Now.
1: 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It nearly swept me off of my feet. And I'm back in the ring.

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He's singing his song for me at his own expense. And I'm just like that bird.

Love is so simple, to quote a phrase. You've known it all the time, I'm learning it these days.

That delightful ditty is from the Complete Basement Tapes, Big River, Take One, and You're a Big Girl Now from the bootleg series number 14, More Blood, More Tracks. We got another one from the bootleg series. 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

99 plus KFMH and Sally Sue Brown from Down in the Groove, and an outtake of Borrowed Time from Bootleg Series 16, Springtime in New York. It's time for our Bob Dylan cover song of the week.

From our Bob Dylan tribute album, Standing in the Doorway, Chrissy Hynde and Sweetheart Like You, our Bob Dylan cover song of the week. Let's go to a track from Saved as we continue the Bob Dylan program on 99 Plus KFMH.

they gathered one fine morn at the man whose clothes and shoes were torn. 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Get up, old man, or I'm taking you down. 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

0: How he died no one can say. They found him dead in the street one day.
1: Standing on the Highway from Bootleg Series 9, the Witmark demos. From Desire, Romance and Durango, and from Saved, Pressing On. Got some more good stuff to come in, your way right now. Just ahead of a track from Bootleg Series 1 through 3. This one is from Bootleg Series number 8, Telltale Signs.

This is about a Bear Mountain picnic that never ever happened. This was supposed to happen, but it never did. This was about 2 years ago in New York City when they had a Bear Mountain picnic for all the old people that had stayed indoors all winter long, and they sold tickets to the picnic. But a group of people got together and printed up some phony tickets, and they sold all their tickets to the picnic too. So that was twice as many people on the boat than was supposed to be on the boat. And 3,000 people was supposed to be on the boat, and 6,000 people got on the boat. And the picnic never happened because the boat sank. And it was all down there, and it was all in the papers. This is supposed to be for all the people in the springtime who like to find a picnic. This is called If Picnic Never Happened. This is called Talking Bear Mountain Picnic Massacre Blues.

nothing more except waking up out there on the shore. My arms were busted, my legs were sprained, my stomach was cracked, my feet were splintered, I was blind, I couldn't walk, I couldn't talk, I couldn't

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I think we ought to take some of these people and put them on a boat, send them up to Bear Mountain for a picnic.

That right there is the Talking Bear Mountain Picnic Massacre Blues from Bootleg Series 1 through 3 and Mississippi from Bootleg Series 8, Telltale Signs. Got a couple of tracks on the Times, They Are a-Changin'. This one from The Stage.

0: title track to The Times They Are A-Changin', from the 1964 Philharmonic concert, and from the album itself, The Lonesome Death of Hattie Carroll. Thanks so much for listening to the show. If you have any questions or comments or song suggestions, email the Bob Dylan Program at gmail.com. 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
1: Now it's 2 years running, and all the machinations to join the ranks of Warner Brothers are still underway. In the meantime, as I mentioned, the word lazy came in. Now there's one telltale photograph. Our first official release for Warner Brothers contained a photograph on the little sleeve inside the 12-inch long-playing album. Actually, the only evidence of Frank Beard with a beard is hiding inside of that DeGuayo record. He quickly grabbed the razor and went to town, but Dusty and I, what started out as a disguise turned into a trademark.

ZZ Top, Chartreuse, and Sharp Dressed Man, remembering Frank Beard from ZZ Top, gone at the age of 77. So the only one left is Billy Gibbons. I'm Bart Shore. Thank you for being here. 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So let's play The Zombies on the ZCOM Radio Hour.

Zeke Combre and a set of songs all written by Jackie DeShannon, at least in part. Kim Carnes doing Betty Davis Eyes. That was a hit for her back in 1981. And we heard The Searchers doing When You Walk in the Room and Needles and Pins, Jackie DeShannon, who wrote that one along with Sonny Bono and Jack Nitzsche. Jackie DeShannon just turned 85 years old. She's still with us. I think she might live somewhere near Nashville, Tennessee. This is Bart Shore. It's the ZCOM Radio Hour. Let's keep going here. You always think of, Procol Harum as a whiter shade of pale, but not a bluesy one like this one. Juicy Pink, Procol Harum on the ZCOM Radio Hour.

ZCOM Radio, and there's one you don't hear too often, the streets of Minneapolis. We know Bruce Springsteen better maybe for the streets of Philadelphia, but not so much the streets of Minneapolis. We heard Green Day, Boulevard of Broken Dreams, and Procol Harum, Juicy John Pink. So back to Bruce Springsteen at the 2009 Rock and Roll Hall of Fame induction. Springsteen would praise John Fogerty's songwriting, saying that as a songwriter, only a few did as much in 3 minutes as John Fogerty. He also described Fogerty as an exceptionally precise, powerful songwriter and performer. And in April of 2025, Springsteen honored Fogerty again at the American Music Honors, calling him the Hank Williams of our generation. Can't deny any of that. Let's play CCR on the ZCOM Radio Hour.

What a fabulous set of John Fogerty tunes, ending right there with the Foo Fighters and John Fogerty together doing Fortunate Son. John Fogerty and Bob Seger, Who'll Stop the Rain, which really happens to be one of my all-time favorite songs, no matter who's doing it. And John Fogerty, Mystic Highway, and we began with CCR, As Long As I Can See the Light. This is the ZCOM Radio Hour with the Traveling Wilburys.

That's Davy Jones and the King Bees, and of course we know Davy Jones as David Bowie, and that was when he was just getting going, a song called Louie Louie Go Back Home. Beatles with a tune that would actually be a George Harrison song in the end, All Things Must Pass, but the Beatles version of that, and the Traveling Wilburys featuring Roy Orbison, and the lead vocals, I'm Not Alone Anymore. I'm Bart Shore. 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Time for one more, and it's Keith Richards. This was an album that came out a few years ago, a tribute to Lou Reed. Here's a Lou Reed song from Keith Richards. I'm Waiting for the Man on the ZCOM Radio Hour.

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1: I'm Tommy Lang, and this is kind of a sad week for me. Nothing personal, mind you. And the fact that my White Sox are playing better makes it a little better. But I'm ready for football, and the Hawkeyes start this Saturday. I'm very excited about that. But the NFL always takes Labor Day weekend off. There are no preseason games, no regular season games. I hate it. You got 3 days. You can play football when the colleges want Saturday. That's fine. Put some games on Sunday. Put games all day on Monday. It's there. And if you're not going to, college football should, and they don't. They play like a game or two on Sunday and like one game on Monday night. And that's it. You should have games all day Sunday and Monday on Labor Day weekend, in my opinion. Some kind of football. NFL, college, work it out. Thank you. I know the people who need to hear it aren't going to hear it. I'm basically just ranting for my own mental health, and that's fine. Hey, for your mental health, let's start a block party breakfast, because we're supposed to at 6 o'clock on a weekday morning. Here's the new Pornographers on 99 Plus KFMH.

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Before that, Whiteout Conditions, Continue as a Guest, and Votive. You know, I think for years I've been calling that song Continue as Guest, like it's a like you're logging into a website. But it's Continue as a Guest. I've been getting it wrong for a long time, but none of you called me on it. That's unfortunate. If you ever do want to call me on something, by the way, you can find me online. I'm on X at Tommy KFMH and on Blue Sky, Tommy Lang 1630. 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

0: 99 Plus, KFMH with Eric Gales, wrapping up our block party breakfast. Right there, something's got to give. Western Blues, Been Too Good to Me, Take Me Just As I Am, and Southpaw Serenade, featuring Doyle Bramhall II. I'm Tommy Lang. I don't play enough artists who have the second or the third in their name. And certainly no the fourths coming up. What I do have coming up is The Police, Hawkeye Herman, Ziggy Marley. We have information about a former drummer from AC/DC announcing his retirement and what that entails. Well, it entails him retiring, but we'll talk more about it. We'll talk about this week's Late Show with Tom Makey, what that's going to be this week, and some Neil Young news. It's all coming up on 99 Plus KFMH.
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1: Good morning. I am Tommy Lang. Our block party breakfast last hour with New Pornographers, The Beatles, and Eric Gales. Coming up this hour, Hawkeye Herman, Ziggy Marley. We'll talk about AC/DC's drummer's latest career move. Neil Young and a song that he wrote well before I was born, but has finally recorded. I know we talked a little bit about that earlier, but he's actually done it. Last time we talked about how he was going to do it. Right now it's The Police. Oh, I like this song. Reminds me of some of my former coworkers, which, if you think about it, is kind of creepy. It's Don't Stand So Close to Me on 99 Plus KFMH. Yeah, I think of those coworkers for exactly the reason you're thinking.

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1: Hawkeye Herman.
0: 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Gary Gibson. Ed English. Tony Carton on the drums.
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99 Plus, KFMH, new Ziggy Marley. The new album is called Bright Side. That song, Racism, is a killer. Before that, Hawkeye Herman, Poke Sally, Salad Annie, and Police, the top of the hour, Don't Stand So Close to Me, which again makes me think of many of my former younger female coworkers. One specifically, but we probably shouldn't get into that. Coming up, we're going to be hearing from the likes of John Spencer, Primus, and Guided by Voices. Right now, it is AC/DC. Their former drummer, Chris Slade, has retired at the age of 79. He said he suffered a small stroke a few years ago and just doesn't want to do it anymore. He actually started drumming for Tom Jones at the age of 15. He's 79 now. You do the math. It's too early for me. Here's Back in Black, because Hawkeye football starts this Saturday, and now it's their song they come out to. So here's Back in Black. Go Hawks. It's 99 Plus KFMH.

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If you like those longer songs in rock and roll, let me invite you to The Long Player every Friday morning at 11 o'clock Central Time. We examine the long songs of rock that change the way you listen to music, and you can only hear it here at 99 Plus KFMH.

0: of the brain. We defy the law of tradition. It's a crusade forming of the brain.
1: Plus KFMH Primus, 2 to 5, the laws of tradition. We also heard some new John Spencer in their Orange Slice Blues from his new album, Songs of Personal Loss and Protest. And AC/DC, Back in Black. Song the Iowa Hawkeyes come out to Kinnick Stadium, right to that song, and everybody goes nuts, and it's great. So I could have played it on Friday, too, and I still might. Yeah, college football, it's back, baby. My name's Tommy Lang. Still to come, we got Pearl Jam, Deborah McClinton, and the Self-Made Men. Some Neil Young news, and some new Neil Young, and we'll talk about some really, really old Neil Young. But right now, it is a selection from this week's Late Show with Tom Makey. Wednesday night at 11, he'll be playing the entire Guided by Voices album, Crawl Space of the Pantheon, in its entirety. It's what we do, a new release, every Wednesday night at 11, with Tom Makey breaking it down, including this song, Advance Without Dropping. 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

Delbert McClinton and the Self-Made Man, If I Hawk My Guitar. On 99+ KFMH, also at Pearl Jam, Better Man, and new Guided by Voices, Advance Without Dropping, coming to us from their brand new album, when you know there's going to be another one here in a few months, Crawl Space of the Pantheon, which, by the way, is also this week's Late Show with Tom Makey. You can hear that in its entirety Wednesday night at 11. Coming up, Foo Fighters and Jane's Addiction. I am Tommy Lang. Up next, it is Neil Young. Now, his current latest album is called As Time Explodes. It's some live stuff, some other type stuff that hasn't been released. He's got an actual new album coming out, and some of it's really old material. We talked about this a few weeks ago, actually a few months ago, I think it was now. He found these old songs that he wrote in 1965 but never recorded, so he recorded them for the upcoming album. How weird is that? Casting Me Away From You is one of them that he's written. He's explained that. And the new album itself is coming out on September 19th called Second Song. But right now, here's the live version of Ohio on 99+ KFMH.

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0: Foo Fighters with today's song on 99 plus KFMH. Also in that set, Jane's Addiction, Jane Says, and Neil Young, a live version of Ohio. Speaking of the Foo Fighters, which I am, they recently did a show at the Hollywood Bowl, which apparently they've never played at before. It's a legendary venue. But played their first ever show there a while back, a few days ago. Brought in some deep cuts, because it was a really long concert, which you would expect, you know, with the Hollywood Bowl. That's what happened with Cheap Trick. Remember when ZZ Top had to cancel that because Frank Beard was sick? Well, he later died. But Cheap Trick just made it a really long Cheap Trick concert. So maybe Foo Fighters were paying tribute to them. Probably not, but it's fun to think about. I'm Tommy Lang, thinking about the next hour. Got some Van Halen, some Sass Jordan, New Collective Soul. We'll talk about Bruce Springsteen and what festival he's going to be a part of. Johnny Marr planning another solo album. We'll talk about that. And Jack White remembers Dolly Parton. It's all coming up on 99 Plus KFMH.
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1: Hi, I'm Tommy Lang. We're in the middle of a fine show. At least I think it's fine. Coming up, we've got Sass Jordan, New Collective Soul. We'll talk about Bruce Springsteen and a festival that he has agreed to be a part of. I think that's what it was. Oh, yeah, it is, and it's for a good cause, too. I had to double-check my notes on that. We will see what one of the members of the Smiths is up to, and it's not Morrissey, and a Jack White update. He remembers, did something really nice, actually, for Dolly Parton. We'll talk about that, too. But right now, it's Van Halen, Unchained, on 99+ KFMH.

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New Collective Soul on 99+ KFMH. Their new album is written on a piece of paper that's over to my right. It is called Touch and Go. The song is Rainbow. That much I do know. Before that, Sass Jordan, Crybaby, and Van Halen Unchained. I am Tommy Lang, and you probably don't know this, but I have a very messy couch where I do my show. There's paperwork like everywhere. I got to clean it up every night. It's insane. Hey, coming up, Fox Tide, The Smiths, and New Weezer. But right now it is Bruce Springsteen, who is confirmed, as we probably should have expected, Stand Up for Heroes. He's been a part of this event quite a bit. It's in its 20th year, and this year it'll be November 9th in New York City. Here's who is so far confirmed. Bruce Springsteen and John Stewart is your co-hosts. Alex Warren is going to perform. Great pop artist we play on KCJJ. Comedians Josh Johnson and Hasan Minhaj. Josh Johnson's still on The Daily Show. He's the young kid. I like him. He's great. He's one of the new anchors. They don't let every correspondent be an anchor, but he got that gig. I like Josh Johnson. And he doesn't have to call him Johnson. And Hasan Minhaj, who was on The Daily Show and is still very funny. So there you go. Stand Up for Heroes. Hopefully it will be on television or streaming. Here is Bruce Springsteen, Thunder Road, on 99+ KFMH.

The Smiths, please, please, please let me get what I want on 99 plus KFMH. Also, new Fox tied in there with a song called Wait It Out from their album Entropy. And started off with, what was it? Oh, Springsteen. Yeah, Bruce Springsteen, Thunder Road. Tommy Lang with Eric Clapton coming up. Little Junior Parker and Jack White. Speaking of the Smiths, by the way, former Smith Johnny Marr has a new album coming out, The Age of Everything. October 2nd, I'm sure we'll be playing some stuff from that. Coming up, Eric Clapton, Little Junior Parker, and new Jack White. But right now, new Weezer from The Gold Album, a.k.a. another self-titled album. The song is called We Might As Well Be Strangers, and it's on 99 Plus KFMH.

99 Plus, KFMH, Little Junior Parker, Driving Wheel. Before that, Eric Clapton, Bad Love, and New Weezer, We Might As Well Be Strangers. Tommy Lang with my favorite Man for Man Earth Band song coming up. Also, the Hot House Prowlers doing a cover that you'll be able to figure out pretty quickly. But right now it is Jack White. Speaking of covers, he did Jolene at his London concert a couple days ago in honor of Dolly Parton. He did it, I think it was Tuesday night, which would have been the night she died. Makes sense. So there you go, Jack White honoring Dolly Parton. Here he is doing a song from his brand new album called Frozen Charlotte. Here's Dollar Bill on 99 Plus, KFMH.

0: Henhouse Prowlers doing the Genesis song Land of Confusion on 99+ KFMH. Also, Man for Man's Earth Band with Blinded by the Light and New Jack White and Dollar Bill. My name's Tommy Lang. 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And that's it, by the way. I'm Tommy Lang. Be back tomorrow. 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

99.6 KFMH, how are you? It is Monday. Yeah, it feels that way. It's also the last day of August. I'm Bill Clutho. I'll be the same all day long. Tommy Lang, thank you for being your great self this morning, waking us up on this Monday morning. You just heard music from Guided by Voices, Advance Without Dropping, the name of the tune, and that's also from the feature album for The Late Show this week, Crawl Space of the Pantheon from Guided by Voices. Before that, The Kinsey Report, Full Moon on Main Street, and the Allman Brothers with Revival, because love's everywhere. Speaking of full moon, did you catch the lunar eclipse last week? Hope you did. It was stunning, that's for sure. Music from Goose, The Waterboys, Fontaines, D.C. on the way. And as we do every Monday morning, trying to get your week started off right, this is Michael Stanley asking you to take it one good day in a row. 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

have sought, and some have found, a door through which we may pass. But that door is within the soul. It is an enlargement of consciousness, whereby we perceive things to which we have hitherto been blind. Whoso has this wider vision is freed from the limitations of the senses. Her memory extends back before birth, and her hopes go forward beyond death. She can perceive causes, and therefore has the gift of prophecy. And perceiving, she can control phenomena. Having all aspects of her nature harmoniously developed, she is at one with the universe. Nothing is alien to her, and no form of existence is hostile. The path of life is open before her, and she treads it with joy.

0: The Society of the Inner Light, founded by Dion Fortune, has courses for those who wish seriously to pursue the study of the Western esoteric tradition. Inquiries should be addressed to the Secretary, the Society of the Inner Light, 38 Steeles Road, London, NW3. Good luck, Seeker.
1: 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Goose and Good to Be from Big Modern, their latest release. And One Good Day in a Row from Michael Stanley kicking off that set. Got music from the Moody Blues, Dion and Paul Simon, right now from their latest album called Dopamine Chambers. Fontaines, D.C. and Marianne here at the Plus.

99 plus KFMH from his album Blues with Friends. One of those friends being Paul Simon, Dion, and a song for Sam Cooke. My Song from the Moody Blues, and Marianne from Fontaines, D.C., starting out that set. We'll wrap things up with a couple of songs from Keb Moe right now. One good Sam Cooke reference deserves another. This is a song that he wrote, A Change Is Gonna Come. This is Greta Van Fleet here at the Plaza.

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99 Plus KFMH, how are you? It's Monday. It's the last day of August, the 31st. And, man, time for fall, I think. Lots of hot weather around the entire country. It's time to cool things off, recharge those batteries, I think. I'm Bill Clutho. You just heard Neil Young and A Long Walk Home from his latest, As Time Explodes. Drive by the exit sign from Joe Bonamassa and going mobile with The Who here at The Plus. Music from Chris Stamey with the DBs on the way. A little Kinks music as Chris covers a Kinks song. We thought we'd play the Kinks right afterwards. And then at the bottom of the hour, Lark and Poe in a block party. Right now, from their new EP, Pineapple Pieces, this is Ice Cream Hands and All of These Things here at The Plus.

99 Plus KFMH from their album Muswell Hillbillies, The Kinks, singing about the 20th century man. Wonder what they would think of the 21st century man. Waterloo Sunset, so an early Kinks tune as reimagined by Chris Stamey with the DBs, and all of these things from Ice Cream Hand's latest EP, Pineapple Pieces. Well, we play block parties here. You know that. Nothing new. No new news for me on that. Jim Hunter will have blocks this afternoon with David Bowie and Peter Gabriel. Of course, every weekday morning, Tommy Lang has breakfast blocks from 6 until 7. And we've got a block party for you now with Ark and Poe here at the Plus.

0: 99 Plus KFMH, wrapping up our Larkin Poe Block Party with Mockingbird. Bluephoria before that, Easy Love, Southern Comfort, Right Place, Right Time, and Blood Harmony started things out. 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

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Does it feel like a Monday to you? I know it does to me. Lots going on this past weekend. Hope you had a good time. Hope you took us along as well. I'm Bill Clutho. You just heard from the Foo Fighters and These Days. Before that, Todd Sharpville and Paul Lamb and All Night Long. And Hey, Hey, What Can I Do? From Led Zeppelin 2 here at the Plus. We've got music from Mike Campbell and the Dirty Knobs, some Brandi Carlile on the way, Guided by Voices as well, and some Donald Fagen. It's going to be a good hour of music. Settle in, relax a little bit as we dig some love with George Harrison. From All Things Must Pass, here at 99 Plus, KFMH.

99 Plus KFMH, little music from Brandi Carlile from her album In These Silent Days and Mama Werewolf. Before that, My Mama Told Me from the new Mike Campbell release called Mission of Mercy, and I Dig Love from George Harrison kicking off that set. Got some Donald Fagen and Buddy Guy on the way, the 90-year-old that just keeps on going. What can I say? Right now, Guided by Voices, they've got a new album out called Crawl Space of the Pantheon. And it'll be Tom Menke's feature this week on The Late Show, Wednesday night at 11 o'clock Central Time. From that album, this is Out with a Theory here at The Plus.

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2: 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From his album Skin Deep, Who's Gonna Fill Those Shoes? Tomorrow's Girls from Donald Fagen, and Out With a Theory from the latest from Guided by Voices, Crawl Space of the Pantheon again. That's the feature this week on The Late Show with Tom Mankey, sponsored as always by Co-op Records. We'll wrap things up with some music from Craig Erickson, but these guys are the Queens of the Stone Age and Fairweather Friends here at The Pulse.

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99 Plus KFMH, how are you on this Monday, this last day of August, as we check another one off the calendar for the year? And so, of course, tomorrow we may slip into fall. Weather temperature-wise, not going to be that way, but hey, we can always dream, can't we? I'm Bill Clutho. You just heard Charlie Musselwhite with GA20 from their latest album called Blues Now, and the blues never die. Before that, Pure from Robin Ford, and a bit of blues from Eric Clapton's Old Sox LP, and further on down the road. Got music from Matthew Sweet and the Killers on the way. Right now, from Waiting for the Sun, The Doors on a Spanish Caravan, here at 99 Plus KFMH.

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99 Plus KFMH from their album Imploding the Mirage, The Killers and Blowback, Blown Away from Matthew's Sweet, Super Atomic from the Agrolites, title track from their latest, and Spanish Caravan from The Doors here at The Plus. Music from Cincinnati's own Bootsy Collins after we hear a bit of music from the new Yes album. 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
1: You wanna play with me? Hold on, you wanna play with it? I wanna lay with it all day. What it is, you with it? And when I do it, you know I did it, cause my groove is exciting.

99 Plus, KFMH, bit of jamming in that session. Jamming, of course, from Bob Marley. Jam On from Bootsy Collins. And Jam Bustin' from the latest from Yes. Their new album's called

Aurora. Speaking of Bootsy Collins, my son went to school in Cincinnati for a while. We stayed at the Graduate Hotel, and all the decorations were done up in hometown hero kind of fashion, and the room I got was decorated in Bootsy Collins form. Man, it was a hard sleep that night, that's for sure. Anyway, that'll do it for me for this Monday. I'm Bill Clutho. Jim Hunter's up next. He's got block parties waiting for you with David Bowie and Peter Gabriel. Roberto's in at 7 o'clock tonight. Tommy Lang's here every weekday morning from 6 until 9 with those breakfast blocks from 6 until 7. And I'll have some Tuesday tunes waiting for you tomorrow. We'll leave you with a little bit of music from the Police. Have yourselves a great rest of your Monday. Send out August in style if you can, and we'll see you tomorrow morning.

0: 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Jim Hunter is up next. He's got great music waiting for you all afternoon, only here at the Plus.
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From the new album Mission of Mercy, Mike Campbell and the Dirty Knobs doing Done to Me, a 99-plus KFMH. Earl Hooker in there along with The Clash. And a pleasant good afternoon. Welcome to the first day of the work week. It's Jim Hunter. Got a bunch of good stuff to play for you today. Here is the Black Keys.

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Their album is called Crawl Space at the Pantheon, and it'll be our late show feature this Wednesday night with Tom Akey. We just heard a grand ceremonial gesture and to get yourself together from the Black Keys. Got new music from Taj Mahal and his Phantom Blues Band. From the album Time right now, here is the song, It's Your Voodoo Working.

99 Plus KFMH, Jimmy Johnson and Serves Me Right to Suffer, Steely Dan's classic, The Royal Scam, and It's Your Voodoo Working from Taj Mahal. Got new music from Galia Volt. First, it's The Doors.

0: Title track to her new album, Burn the House Down. That's Gallia Volt and the classic from The Doors' first album, Light My Fire. You know, I also were playing a new album from John Primer, and it's a tribute to Teresa's Lounge, and he does a pretty good version of She's 19 Years Old, but nothing beats this one from Muddy Waters.
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But feel satisfied.

0: 99 plus KFMH and the Kaiser Chiefs and feeling all right. How did this happen and what does it now mean from Joan Armatrading and Muddy? She's 19 years old. Next hour, we got our first block party of the week. It's from Peter Gabriel. Also, new music from the Agrolites, Deer Tick, and Chris O'Leary.
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And I got no special place to go. I'm just driving.

99 plus KFMH and the Agrolites from their album Super Atomic. That is back locked tight. Moving Slow from Rick Estrin and the Nightcats, who just played out in the Quad Cities yesterday. And the Jay Giles Band was Stoop Down 39. Good afternoon, it's Jim Hunter. Here's a Block Party of Peter Gabriel tunes.

This one, I know the title quite well, and I think some of you will too. But I still forget the words. So if any of you would care to accompany me, you would be more than welcome. This is Salisbury Hill.

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Jim Hunter with you. Tommy Lang does the Black Party Breakfast every weekday morning at 6. An hour of Black Parties to start your work day. 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From their new album, Coin-O-Matic, here is Deer Tick.

0: 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We got to go.
1: That's the Dynatones on 99 plus KFMH doing Trouble No More. Warren's Yvonne with Disorder in the House and ACI from the new Dear Tick album, Coin-O-Matic. Got something from the latest by Chris O'Leary coming up. First, it's Bonnie Raitt.

0: Chris O'Leary and After 2 a.m. from his great new album Blue Collar, Bonnie Raitt doing Me and the Boys. Next hour, we've got music from the Kinks on the way, Paul McCartney from his latest. We'll lead off with some Talking Heads in just a bit.
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It's you that I adore, baby. 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

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Mm-hmm. Mm-hmm. Baby.

99 plus KFMH and Cola from their Cost of Living Adjustment album that is favored over The Ride. We also heard Feed My Soul from the Holmes Brothers and Talking Heads, and one of my favorites from them, Stay Up Late. Here we go. It's Jim Hunter on your Monday afternoon, and here are the Kinks.

99+ KFMH and the Fontaines D.C. from their last album, Romance, and a tune called Bug. Their new one called Dopamine Chamber is coming out in October. Robin Hitchcock from his latest in the Kinks with Victoria. I'm Jim Hunter. We play an eclectic mix of rock, blues, reggae, alternative, and the new stuff that's out there. Paul McCartney's latest is getting critical acclaim. It's called The Boys of Dungeon End, and here's the first advanced track from that album. It's called The Days We Left Behind.

Cool tune from Junior Delgado. That is Fort Augustus. 39 from Queen's Night at the Opera. And Days We Left Behind from Paul McCartney. Let's get into some blues from the rock side. Here's Zeppelin on the Plus.

99 plus KFMH and Tinsley Ellis from his album Georgia Blue, and I've Made Nights by Myself. Gerophobe Rock from the band Yard Act, and Led Zeppelin with the Lemon Song. Yard Act new album is called You're Gonna Need a Little Music. We're gonna finish up the hour with the ZZ Top frontman Billy F. Gibbons. First, it's Devin Allman.

The desert dust, it fills your eyes. 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The coyotes sing in the calm of night. The cactus water goes down like fire. The city of angels ain't too far from here. And when I need some sin, it's always near. The Caliente warms my bones, and the valley of death is a skeleton's home. The desert toad takes me for a ride. The lizard king's always by my side. The hawk and the eagle just wanna fly, but the horizon's hot.

Scorpion, and the owl watches where I've been. My lips are cracked from the howling wind. I need to quench my thirst and heal my skin. The mountains like painting the Joshua tree. Graham died in room 8 and left it all to Keith. Just a couple of miles from the Salton Sea.

0: from his solo album Hardware. That is Billy F. Gibbons with Desert High, and Miami Moon is the album you'll find that Devin Allman track on. It's called Incredible. Next hour, we'll lead off with an all-time classic from Bob Dylan. We also have some Black Sabbath on the way and some Beatles,
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99 plus KFMH and the Afghan Whigs from their album Soft Control and Duvetine. I Just Want to Make Love to You from Etta James, Bob Dylan, and the all-time great song Like a Rolling Stone. Good afternoon, it's Jim Hunter from Abbey Road. Here are the Beatles.

99 plus KFMH, that is the Happy Mondays. What a misnomer that is. Step On is the name of that track. High Horse from Seth James' his new album, Motormouth, and Oh Darlin' from the Beatles. Got Black Sabbath coming up in just a little bit right now. This is new from the Pretty Reckless, and it is a track that sounds not quite like they usually sound. It's got a bit of a Fleetwood Mac sound to it. From their new album, Dear God, this is called Dark Day.

Albert Collins, a 99-plus KFMH doing the Blue Monday Hangover, Evil Woman from Black Sabbath, and Dark Days New from the Pretty Reckless. We'll finish up the hour with some King Hanna right now, just ahead of Jack White from his latest album. Here is Genesis.

0: title track from the album I'm Not Smart, Sorry I Was Just Being Me from King Hannah. Jack White's new album is called Frozen Charlotte, and we just heard Dollar Bill, and The Lamb Lies Down on Broadway from the Genesis live album Seconds Out. Got a David Bowie block party coming up next hour, also new music from Kebmo and Neil Young in just a little bit.
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99 plus KFMH, Joanna Connor from her new live album, Live on 1111, and Are You Going With Me? Howard and the White Boys in there, along with Neil Young and Prisoners of Rock and Roll. Welcome to the end of the workday. It's Jim Hunter. Here's a block party from David Bowie.

Title track to his great album Young Americans. We also heard Miracle Moonlight, Cat People, and All the Young Dudes live at Glastonbury. David Bowie Block at 99+, KFMH. Roberto is not going to be with us this week. He has got some personal issues to attend to. He is moving, and anybody who's had to move before knows how much time that takes. So he'll be back this weekend with Off the Beaten Track. But it's just me at the end of the day today. John Hyatt coming up first. Here is new music from Kebmo, and the album is called The Breakdown. This track is called Every Step of the Way.

Allison on 99 Plus KFMH doing Parte Time. John Hiatt, and We're All Right Now, and new music from Kevmo in there for you. Got the latest from JP Soares with Ann Harris, but first, here's Pink Floyd.

0: The new album is called Gypsy Blue Review. That is J.P. Soares and Ann Harris doing May Mountain Waltz, that instrumental, and The Dogs of War from Pink Floyd. Next hour, we'll lead off with some Eric Clapton. We also have The Stones coming up and a couple from John Primer.
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That's called Full of Stars. Their new album is called I Built You a Tower. Soul Shakedown Party from the Kingston Lions. And Eric Clapton from 461 Ocean Boulevard with Let It Grow. Hi, it's Jim Hunter, and here's Santana.

band is called Half Man, Half Biscuit, and that's a track of theirs called Goodbye Sam, Hello Samaritans. Death Card for the Kids is new from Luke Haynes. Started off with Santana's Toussaint L'Ouverture. We got music on the way from the Rolling Stones album, Bridges to Babylon, featuring a vocal from Keith Richards. Right now, from their album Badges, here is The Loft.

Courtney Love and Hole on 99+ KFMH with Celebrity Skin. Thief in the Night from the Stones. Beautiful Problems, new from The Loft. We've got a new song from John Primer coming up from his album, Tribute to Teresa's Lounge. And another one from John Primer. First, we'll go to the stage for Big Head Todd and the Monsters.

John Primer's Born in Mississippi and Seven Nights for 7 Years. That one is from his new album, a tribute to Teresa's Lounge. And Bittersweet from Big Ed Todd and the Monsters, recorded at Red Rocks during the COVID lockdown. They had the place booked and nobody could go, but they said, we're going to play it anyway. And that's the name of the album. We're going to play it anyway. Great Unknown coming up to finish up the hour. First, here's Aerosmith.

0: 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Thanks so much for listening. I'm Jim Hunter. 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